0: All right, coming up, it is your last chance to win night two tickets to our secret show. Your last chance to win them happens on July 28th. 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
2: 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Casey Musgraves, Luke Bryan, Hardy. 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

0: All right, coming up, it is your last chance to win night two tickets to our secret show. Your last chance to win them happens on July 28th. That's Tuesday from 4 to 6. I'll be at Tulalip Resort Casino inside Canoes Cabaret with those night two tickets. Again, your last chance to win them happens Tuesday, July 28th from 4 to 6 at Tulalip Resort and Casino.
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0: All right, coming up, it is your last chance to win night two tickets to our secret show. Your last chance to win them happens on July 28th. That's Tuesday from 4 to 6. I'll be at Tulalip Resort Casino inside Canoes Cabaret with those night two tickets. Again, your last chance to win them happens Tuesday, July 28th from 4 to 6 at Tulalip Resort and Casino.
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1: Hey, it's Aaron Crawford. 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

0: All right, coming up, it is your last chance to win night two tickets to our secret show. Your last chance to win them happens on July 28th. That's Tuesday from 4 to 6. I'll be at Tulalip Resort Casino inside Canoes Cabaret with those night two tickets. Again, your last chance to win them happens Tuesday, July 28th from 4 to 6 at Tulalip Resort and Casino.
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0: 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I told you Luke Bryan actually taught Jason Derulo how to fish as a grown adult, by the way.
1: Derulo rolls up to my house literally looking like he's about to go on a Jason Derulo video shoot. Gucci and these Valentino shoes and all this. And I'm like, dude, we rounded him up some proper farm attire. 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
1: Hey, it's Aaron Crawford. 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Casey Musgraves, Luke Bryan, Hardy. 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
1: It doesn't matter. It's 5 o'clock somewhere.
0: It's always on 5 in Margaritaville, come to think of it.
1: Yeah, I heard that.
0: You've been there, haven't you?
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0: Let's get out of here.
1: I'm gone.
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All right, coming up, it is your last chance to win night two tickets to our secret show. Your last chance to win them happens on July 28th. That's Tuesday from 4 to 6. I'll be at Tulalip Resort Casino inside Canoes Cabaret with those night two tickets. Again, your last chance to win them happens Tuesday, July 28th from 4 to 6 at Tulalip Resort and Casino.

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Tell me about him on Instagram quick. And I'm serious about this. @CoopRadioShow.

what you need, boys. And they said, you know, all the others went and cashed out. We got the subdivision all mapped out. It'll sit right here on this land. And you could leave town a rich man. And he said, boys, whatever you're offering, it won't be enough.

Little girl used to swing right there. I still see her pink bow and her brown hair. She's in the big city now, but she still calls home.

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0: All right, coming up, it is your last chance to win night two tickets to our secret show. Your last chance to win them happens on July 28th. That's Tuesday from 4 to 6. I'll be at Tulalip Resort Casino inside Canoes Cabaret with those night two tickets. Again, your last chance to win them happens Tuesday, July 28th from 4 to 6 at Tulalip Resort and Casino.
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Coming up, true story, one of pop's biggest stars, not only a country music fan at heart, but even sang with Shania Twain at 17. And no, it's not Taylor Swift. 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I'll tell you who it is coming up in less than 10 minutes.

True story. It was Avril Lavigne before the neckties and the skateboards and complicated. She was actually 14. 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The prize was to sing with Shania Twain to a sold-out crowd in Canada, 20,000 people. She was a die-hard country music fan, by the way. 3 years later, at 17, she releases her very first single. And guess who's got the video of Avril singing with Shania up on my Instagram story. 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

0: All right, coming up, it is your last chance to win night two tickets to our secret show. Your last chance to win them happens on July 28th. That's Tuesday from 4 to 6. I'll be at Tulalip Resort Casino inside Canoes Cabaret with those night two tickets. Again, your last chance to win them happens Tuesday, July 28th from 4 to 6 at Tulalip Resort and Casino.
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All right, so Jelly Roll's 18-year-old daughter, Bailey Ann, gets on Instagram. She goes, no, there was no cheating at all. 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In fact, if you knew the real reason, the internet would quote-unquote crumble. 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

0: All right, coming up, it is your last chance to win night two tickets to our secret show. Your last chance to win them happens on July 28th. That's Tuesday from 4 to 6. I'll be at Tulalip Resort Casino inside Canoes Cabaret with those night two tickets. Again, your last chance to win them happens Tuesday, July 28th from 4 to 6 at Tulalip Resort and Casino.
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1: All right, coming up, it is your last chance to win night two tickets to our secret show. Your last chance to win them happens on July 28th. That's Tuesday from 4 to 6. I'll be at Tulalip Resort Casino inside Canoes Cabaret with those night two tickets. 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

0: All right, coming up, it is your last chance to win night two tickets to our secret show. Your last chance to win them happens on July 28th. That's Tuesday from 4 to 6. I'll be at Tulalip Resort Casino inside Canoes Cabaret with those night two tickets. Again, your last chance to win them happens Tuesday, July 28th from 4 to 6 at Tulalip Resort and Casino.
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woke all alone one Sunday morning with this song stuck in my head. And in that moment, something or someone spoke to me. They said there was still a verse that needed to be written for this song. 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Hang him from the cross. You can give your life to Jesus and he'll give you a second chance.

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5: One of the best baritones in the business, and he's got a new single out. Chris Young is my special co-host this morning. His first concert was a 90s country legend, and he might have dabbled in breakdancing at one point. Hear all of it on 90s Country.

0: Take us back, Chris Young. What do you remember about the day you recorded your first number one, Getting You Home?
1: Yeah, I was working with James Stroud. We were over in Ocean Way, one of my favorite studios in Nashville. And, you know, that was one of those moments for me where that album, I felt like it was going to be something really special, but you never know until it's out there in the universe. And you sort of get that response back from everybody else. Mm-hmm. And it just felt really, really good, because I remember writing that song, co-writing it with Kent Blasey and Corey Batten over at Kent's house. And it was just, you know, the three of us sitting in his basement at his house with guitars and a recorder in between all three of us. And that was how that all got started.

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0: Chris Young, thanks so much for joining us today for 90s Country. This is kind of crazy, but parents are doing things this summer called a 90s summer, where they're taking their kids' electronics away and making them go outside and drink out of the hose. What do you remember about your summers in the 90s?
1: Yeah, actually, one of the really cool things is anytime I refer to my dad, I'm talking about my stepdad. But to me, that is my dad. And he would take my mom and me and my sister on dates to, they used to do things called Legends car races out at the track here at the old Nashville Speedway. He could get tickets and you could bring in your own food. And so, and so we would go to these races in the summer and we would sit down with the two of them and we would have like, you know, whatever cola they sold at Bilo.
0: Yeah.
1: Which was the place near our house in Murfreesboro. But I remember watching so many of those races with them, and it was just a lot of fun for me.

0: Young, you released a deluxe version of I Didn't Come Here to Leave, and you just opened your Famous Friends bar in Nashville. What is the signature dish?
1: We have an awesome peach cobbler, which is not something you would expect, but very Southern, very good. We've got, you know, a mixture of things. We've got an on-off burger, which is just our name for the Impossible Burger that's on the menu. But it's elevated bar food. It's a lot of fun. It's just the same sort of vibe with the food and the kitchen and everything else as

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5: Having coffee and co-hosting with Chris Young this morning. 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

0: One of the best baritones in the business, Chris Young, is my special guest on 90s Country. What's the first concert you ever went to?
1: I went and saw, and I'm sure, I don't know if he was headlining or not, but it was at Starwood Amphitheater, no longer exists, right outside of Nashville. And I got a chance to see Vince Gill.
0: Man, it'd be hard to top any other concert after that one. That's big.

0: Chris Young, you and I are building a three-day 90s country festival. Who are you picking as the three 90s country headliners?
1: Reba, Allen, and George.
0: Ooh, that's strong. Reba, Allen, and George. All right, now I'm going to make this very difficult. Here's your 90s country quiz. Your cassette tape has just unraveled on you. Chris Young, how do you fix it?
1: You get a number two pencil.
0: You're good.

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0: We're hanging out with Chris Young today on 90s Country. I gotta clear this up. Fact or fiction? Is it true you were a break dancer?
1: That is true.
0: You were a break dancer.
1: Uh-huh.
0: Before country stuff.
1: A little bit.
0: Do you still have those moves?
1: We don't have to talk about that, because then somebody will be asking me to do it on stage, and I'm absolutely not doing that.
0: Can you snake?

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1: 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Does anyone want to switch entrees? Pretty sure I checked beef.
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0: If 18-year-old Chris Young could see your career today, what's the one thing that he would never believe?
1: Probably some of the stages that I've gotten a chance to be on.
0: That's so awesome.
1: You know, at 18, I was one of those people that, like, I ended my senior year at 17. I turned 18 that summer. I was trying to figure out, like, am I going to college? Am I just going to jump straight in? What am I doing? And, you know, it's pretty wild. I do not think I would have expected a lot of the things that have happened to me in my career.
0: Well, it's so deserved. You have one of the best voices in country music. And I Didn't Come Here to Leave is the new single. Thank you so much for spending time with us today.

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0: All right, coming up, it is your last chance to win night two tickets to our secret show. Your last chance to win them happens on July 28th. That's Tuesday from 4 to 6. I'll be at Tulalip Resort Casino inside Canoes Cabaret with those night two tickets. Again, your last chance to win them happens Tuesday, July 28th from 4 to 6 at Tulalip Resort and Casino.
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0: All right, coming up, it is your last chance to win night two tickets to our secret show. Your last chance to win them happens on July 28th. That's Tuesday from 4 to 6. I'll be at Tulalip Resort Casino inside Canoes Cabaret with those night two tickets. Again, your last chance to win them happens Tuesday, July 28th from 4 to 6 at Tulalip Resort and Casino.
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0: All right, coming up, it is your last chance to win night two tickets to our secret show. Your last chance to win them happens on July 28th. That's Tuesday from 4 to 6. I'll be at Tulalip Resort Casino inside Canoes Cabaret with those night two tickets. 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
3: 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It's like needing a lawyer, but getting some guy who just watches courtroom dramas.
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